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1: This is Topic, and you're listening to Breaking Me. 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

take 5 minutes. I want everybody to get down. 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See, it only takes a minute. 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